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1: 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Kinagyapan si DJ Kimiat and you're listening sa itong programang Nagkagubot ang Agi. 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Tungod kay nagsingabot na gyud, mga ka-vibes, ang ilang pasundayag ang The Hookup Musical. 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Good morning! Kadang mga gramos in yourself?
2: Yes.
1: Ayun. Ayan. Yes. Of course, si Grant and si Pablo, mga ka-vibes. Welcome to the show.
3: Thank you, Pablo.
1: Ah, Grant din. Yeah, Pablo. Naglibog ko si Grant.
3: Yes.
1: Yes, Grant. Kamusta?
3: Yes. Doing good.
1: Doing good. Ayan. How about Pablo? Kamusta?
4: Bagong mata.
1: Bagong mata. Dili morning person.
2: Oh, dili morning person.
1: No, same. Daghan na aron, no? Dili morning person, pero mabtagkadlaw ng dulag pickleball, no? Mga uso ko. Anyway, welcome to the show. Thank you so much. I know it's early, no? 9 o'clock. Para sa mga dili kainad nga mo bangon, but you still drop by and, you know, ni guest sa atong programa. So, again, mga ka-vibes, no, kini silang duha, si Grant and si Paul. They are among the cast, no, sa Hook Up the Musical showing this June 13. But before we talk about the roles sa Hook Up, ato sila, saan silang kamusta, silang tagsa-tagsa ka mga kinabuhi. No, let's start with Paul, you know. So, mawala na sa iyo, mga ka-vibes. Paul, aside from being a theater actor, is also a recording artist, no? Ayan, no? And naapod kay mga naka-label back then. Sakto mm-hmm. ba ko?
2: Yes.
1: Where did you start ba? In terms of your artistry, asa nagsugod ang tanan?
2: Okay, so it started way back sa pandemic.
1: Mm-hmm.
2: So I was actually doing my own stuff lang jud, like mm-hmm. Producing my own music videos during pandemic. And then a label discovered me through an independent release called
1: okay.
2: Bye. Mm-hmm. Na. Tapos tungod ato nga song kay nagka-entry point jud ko to kanang release more music. Mm-hmm. Nakabuild ko catalog with Warner Music.
1: Wow, amazing. I think that's the good thing about pandemic. Mm-hmm. Pandemic though, nag-lockdown ta, daghan kay mga opportunities na nang gawas, and murag nang gawas ang pagka-artistry ang artistry sa mga tao. Pero when you say of artistry, at what age ka nag-start? When mo na-realize, you know art or maybe music or theater is something that I want to do, you know, when I grow up?
2: I think as early as 8 years old, like, I've been singing na jod.
1: Ah, okay.
2: 14 years old, I started writing my own songs.
1: Wow, 14!
2: Oh, but syempre, like,
1: syempre,
2: chaka pa jod to before. Ana,
1: basta 14 years old, di mo nga, crush-crush pa na. Diba?
2: Na. Tapos kaya na-practice lang jod na ko siya. Until such time nga, I really fell in love with performing.
1: Wow,
2: so,
1: okay.
2: Right after school, mm-hmm. kay nag-pursue jod ko sa akong music, performing, and then just 2 years ago, na gusto jod ko musulot og theater. And timing diri sa Cebu na pagbalhin na ko na ay opportunity for Hook Up the Musical.
1: Yeah, okay. Ay, so you were part of the first kwan pod.
2: Yes,
1: second
2: last
1: staging
2: year.
1: Naman eh, di ba? Oh, okay. Now, how did you transition? Let's say from plainly music and then transitioning into theater or musical theater.
2: Bale, nag-transition jud ko through ano, tawag ani paghuman sa ko ang term sa Warner kay damay after the contract I could have renewed but I decided not to kay I wanted to explore my career, my passion independently, so kanang dili kay sa ko ganahan ma pressure to release new stuff every time ana So dito po nisulod ang kuan ng idea na why not take this opportunity to explore po theater.
4: Mm.
2: So kato pagbalhin nako dire, I had a friend called her name is May, and then
4: okay.
2: Shout out kay May Romero.
4: Hi, so, May.
2: Siya jud ang nagkuan sa kuan, nag-introduce nga kanang uy si Sir Jude,
4: Sir
2: kay
4: Jude, yes.
2: is ano mag-stage sila karon sa Hook Up the Musical, mm. and maybe pwede ka maka-audition ana. Mm-hmm. Then kato but I know Sir Jude ever since I was I think 18.
4: Yeah, okay. Ilado jud na siya overall actually di bang Pilipinas niya siya ilado.
2: Ako akong formal pod first ever formal na songwriting workshop was with
4: Sir Jude.
2: Sir Jude.
4: Ayan, okay.
2: Way back sa Davao.
4: Right.
2: So kato siya nag-transition ko through ano independent nga pag-pursue sa ako ang passion sa performing and music.
4: Ayan. Okay, one more question for Paul before we go to Grant, no. What's the difference with you know, performing in a musical stage versus let's say regular live gigs, for example, katong napaka with Warner. Of course, I assume you do live gigs, diba?
2: Mm-hmm.
4: And tapos naka mga guesting or just regular music. What's the difference with performing for a big stage or a theater play?
2: I think the difference jud kay ang inyuhang intention ug ang freedom nimo sa stage kay when I'm doing it for my own thing, my music, kay wala man ko magbuot unsaon ako siya and ana, but at the same time naapod ang kanang lack of depth usahay sa daghan kay I'm not saying this in a bad way, like I'm trying to say this nga kanang na J-pop artist nga concerned kay mi sa aesthetics, concerned kay mi sa movements and everything, but sometimes we lack the intention why we do those things. But
4: okay.
2: With theater, aside from being a part of something bigger, sending a message out there, you also have to have that intention for your asay mong movements, asa ka mo mulakaw. That's why it's not really nakanang feeling na naka freedom on stage, but lahi siya nga type of freedom. It's more on kanang being kanang able to give life to that character, to that story, even ana. So ito ko naka-realize nga mao day ni akong need kay right now, if ever I'll come back doing Paul Pablo stuff again, nga kanang buhat ko sa akong music, pop ko balik, then there will be depth na karon kay I learned that from theater.
4: Yeah.
2: And of course kay Sir Jude ay kog pasalamat kay daghan kay kog natun-an.
4: Yeah. All right. So, thank you so much. Palitan ni Arita ni Grant. So, Grant, tell us your let us know about your background. How young did you start, or what is your first kanang theater gig, or in terms of artistry lang? Asa ka nasugod, singing ba? Dancing, acting?
3: Yeah, I feel like I started really with acting, Jed.
4: Acting.
3: It started in just my home bedroom, me and my brother just in our room playing make believe, creating characters, kind of using stuffed toys as characters and making them talk to each other. I feel like it started there. And with my first school, Marie Ernestine School, it was a kind of school at that time that had school plays, school musicals.
4: Oh, okay.
3: Yeah, yes, and so I was usually one of the kids to be chosen as ganang background characters, or let's say it's Christmas and yeah, naik ka ng nativity scene, so I'd be one of the sheeps who would enter the stage, things like that. Or kanang we also had a school staging of King and I, the musical, so I was one of the kids who were dancing in the background.
4: So back then sa background pa ka, but yeah. When did your first real shot came, no? Kano sa siya naabot?
3: Okay, yeah, so during the pandemic.
4: Pandemic yun, no?
3: Pandemic.
4: I think with Shim said mo po yung giingon pag pandemic. And yeah. I think that's the good thing yun about pandemic. No? Sige, what's your story? Pag pandemic?
3: Yeah, well, right before the pandemic, I was fortunate enough to already be working, and I was able to travel to Japan. And in Japan,
4: because of your work?
3: Yes, because yeah.
4: Uh-uh.
3: So in Japan, I was able to go to Tokyo Disneyland.
4: Mm-mm.
3: And from seeing all the characters that I've been watching since childhood, I was able to feel like, oh, okay, kanang, because I wasn't, ever since I transferred outside of my first school, I was never exposed to kanang acting or kanang things like that anymore. And so when I went to Tokyo Disneyland, that's when it reawakened the wait, this exists, like this reminds me of my childhood. And so after that, during the pandemic, I signed up for my first theater workshop.
4: Oh, okay. Yeah. Ah, so you kana ni undergo kag workshop.
3: Yes.
4: Like intentionally jud.
3: Yes.
4: Oh, okay. To improve your theater skills.
3: Yeah, and yeah, awkward jud siya at first because like most of the enrollees jud sa theater workshops are very young people, mga like 13 years old, mga or let's say the older kids are like 20s.
4: Pero I hope you don't mind, pila edad ni mo ato pag enroll ni mo sa theater workshop?
3: Yes, 26.
4: 26. So it's never too late.
3: Yes.
4: Oh, sige. And then?
3: Yeah, so what is it? I started with workshops and eventually I was able to kind of form connections with the theater community. Mm-hmm. And from there, from connections, I was also able to hear about certain auditions.
4: Mm-hmm. Yeah. Okay. So your first ever play is?
3: My first play was back in 2022 because, during pandemic, wala may stage.
4: Mm-hmm. Yes.
3: So when everything started to open up during the pandemic, that's when 2022. Mm-mm. That's when I had my first play. It was a one act, kanang very short play lang, 15-20 minutes. Mm-mm. But just two people.
4: Ah, okay.
3: Yeah, it was called Leave the Drama on Stage. Mm-hmm. It was a compilation of 5 15-minute plays. Mm-hmm. And so I was in one of those 15-minute plays.
4: Ah, okay. So dito na nagsugod.
3: Yes.
4: Hey, there are different routes bitaw going to theater. Like for example, si Paul, ang iyang start is music. And then like transitioning, looking for something new. And then ikaw naman, you really went through the process, no? Nga ni undergo kag workshop. And you know, the important thing is that you both arrived sa inyong destination, no? Yeah. And syempre, of course, hook up the musical Happy the Good Maka Vibes this June 13. Any of you can answer the questions. Pwede po kamong duha inyong kamong duha mo answer.
3: Okay.
4: Ang first question ako is what do you think is with, for example, nung naka-undergo naka stage play, is it your, but dili na mo first nga play, no? Ang second na nga hook up.
2: Karon, na rerun.
4: Oh, second
2: but
4: na,
2: technically,
4: okay.
2: First dun ako.
4: First na siya nga story, bale, kumbaga, no? Okay. So, sa mga wala pa nakakita, di ba, sa first run sa hook up, no? 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What is in the hook up musical nga kanang makadani or kanabitang if I would say kanang murag naglibog ko unsa ako pagstorya kana murag kanabitang pampaibog niyo sa ilaha ba oy tan-aw mo kay naingon ani unsay naa sa hook up musical.
2: Okay, do you wanna answer or
3: ikaw sa
2: okay. So ako ang maingon jud kay kuan syempre last year a lot of great feedbacks we received a lot tapos I know nga Sir Jude still has a lot na gusto niya ma-achieve for the rerun. That's why na rerun kay nagan pa jud kay siya gusto improve and right now during the rehearsals kay naka-realize jud mi nga we thought nga na-achieve na namo siya last year but okay. Bitaw no karon na open ang among ideas nga daghan pa jud kay mig pwede ma-improve and we wanna show that to Cebuanos na kay kani magud hook up the musical. It's not really just for the LGBTQ community, the target audience or the people na who can relate, but it's really for everyone kay very universal ang theme man ni hook up, which is love ana. And then karon kay you'll get to really see and feel ba the kanang ang flow like sa musical nga very ano na siya, like it's very natural and relatable this time na ano, although inana naman siya last year but karon mas realistic pa dyan ang pag-portray.
4: Okay, is it safe to say nga murag mas gipanindot ni nga run na improvements?
2: Mas gipanindot siya.
3: There's of course it's a musical so you know there's songs written by Sir Jude. Mm-mm. there's also dance numbers. Mm-mm. So it kind of feels like yes it's a musical but it also has somewhat concert feel. Mm-hmm. So for people who like watching concerts, for people who like let's say K-pop for example, the P-pop, I feel like these are because you know what do you call it, sometimes we just really want that energy, you know, and the dance numbers and song numbers can give that for the audience. But at the same time there's also steamy scenes, you know, you get to see, of course it's called Hook Up the Musical, so you get to see characters you know kissing, making love, but not not to that kind of revealing extent. Mm-hmm. Yeah, it's of course it's wholesome enough for the stage.
4: Yes. Yeah. And kumbaga na yung mga dance breaks balian, no? Because yeah. you mentioned K-pop, 'di ba? So I'm already imagining basig na aray mo tumbling-tumbling ragkalit diha, no? And it, for entertainment purposes, 'di ba?
3: Yeah.
4: The title itself, it's called Hook Up, no? So when you say hook up, sometimes na ay negative connotation, no? You say hook up, unsa man siya. But sa inyong tanaw, why is it that you know, daghan ang makarelate sa I'm assuming that kining modern form of dating, hook up. Why do you think na daghan ang makarelate ani? Such that it is the title of your play.
2: I think daghan jud makarelate kay I feel like it's common jud to everyone regardless of gender nga we're really looking for that genuine connection and sometimes we get lost looking for love like kwan jud siya no like medyo sahim like mawala ta sa kanang mawala taon sa jud atong gusto in life nga kanang but in the end like we're really all just looking for love support acceptance ingon ana and I think those themes makes it relatable to everyone nga kanang especially sa karon nga generation nga nag-upgrade na tano before kay magpadala og letter
4: yes
2: na pay mga kuan
4: stationery
2: oo
4: na baligya ron sa National Bookstore na kanang kumot-kumot nga stationery
2: so na yun ana pa karon kay one shot away na lang
4: DM no slide into your DMs yes. Yana, no
2: mga app na yung mga applications and these applications sometimes we allow it to change our lives or it depends on us how to use it and kato like there are different stories within these apps and maginana po ang amo ang ginatry og showcase sa hook up na although it's there is an app there we wanted to showcase different realities different stories through that app
3: and I think that's kind of the point because it's called Hook Up the Musical you'd expect it to be very like very raunchy very erotic but actually we're actually trying to have conversations about what actually happens in reality, you know, because there's people who actually use these kinds of apps. And I think, yes, there are negative connotations. You know, there's people who feel like, you know, people are just after sex and, you know, they're not really trying to get to know each other. And that's one of the main storylines with the lead characters.
4: Yes.
3: So there's a character played by Paul Pablo, Timid Tim, who installs the app and like quickly realizes wait, everybody here is just after sex, I want to get to know somebody. And here's my character who has been around the app and for the first time he's actually getting to talk to somebody and
4: so kumbaga it talks about maybe hookup the connotation is bad but the reality is if you go through these sites you're not just, you know, looking for, you know, a sexual connection, but a conversation. Someone nga makaisurya.
3: Yes.
4: Diba? Because siguro na iuban ka ng, what they call this, insa nga vert, introvert. Yes. Diba? O, yes. Dili sila ganahan mo engage, personally mo storya, maybe they can use the app. So, you know, that's the reality. And it's nice, no? Nga, to also, para sa ako, I really appreciate the title naghihim mo ni Sir Jude because we want to remove, no, the negative image of hook up because back then mangod di boss even siguro sa mga panahon sa atong mga parents mga I'm hooking up with con you're hooking up with hooking up di ba so mura siya big word no so it's nice na muraga you're bringing life to this story and explaining that there's another side
3: yes.
4: No? Now in terms of you know this stage play no if there are siguro one lang para di lang kaayo tama di lang ma tingnan dili ma dili jinx unsa na ako nag my terms are wrong dili ma spoil yan dili ma spoil if there's one lesson nga pwedeng makatunan no sa atong mga viewers no from this musical what would that be let's start with Paul.
2: Katumbas ng love ang acceptance.
4: Love equals acceptance. Yeah. How about you, Grant?
3: HIV is not a death sentence.
4: I remember because yung si Shim, no, there it also tackles about social issues.
3: Yes.
4: Like HIV. And also I believe the most important thing here is that the acceptance po gihapon no of the LGBT community, not just here in Cebu but in the Philippines or in the world, diba? So mauna. Now, personal questions ta. I know that you guys are very busy. Daghang kaimog mga guestings or whatnot. And preparations, of course, no? So, especially with theater. Paul, if there's one actor, actress nga gusto ni mong maka-eksena in theater, who would that be?
2: Ooh, si Eugene Domingo.
4: Eugene Domingo? Oh, of course, Eugene is theater na siya nagikan dyan, no? How about yes. si Grant?
3: Oh my God, Aaron Tveit from Broadway.
4: Oh, Aaron?
3: Aaron Tveit.
4: Ah, yes. From Broadway sa US.
3: Yes.
4: Ako na ilahan from the US. Kaya sa longgar yung takotob din, guys. Yes. And what is the most challenging scene so far for Hook Up the Musical?
2: I think our stinging.
4: Ang stinging. Yeah. Oh, kasi it's hard, ha? Because, you know, like what Grant said, kanang decent enough or conservative enough to put it on stage.
3: Yes.
4: Because nani borderline eh. There's a kumbaga threshold, no, kung asa ra jud kutob. To the point nga interesting siya, to the point nga dili pud siya murag lawa itan-awon, no.
3: Yes.
4: So that's crucial, and I hope and I believe na pull off na ninyo guys ang maong eksena. I believe nakahimo na mug mga runs and we are all very excited for Hook Up the Musical. All right. So what we're going to do before we end, we will have a fast talk segment, and then after ana pwede na mo invite, okay?
3: Okay.
4: So itong fast talk 10 questions lang. You will start with kanang Paul and then ikaw pud mo answer. Okay, one question and then one answer, okay? So hook up or hard launch?
2: Hook up.
3: Ooh.
2: Sorry. Hard launch.
4: Hard launch.
3: Hook up.
4: Hook up. Okay. Scene zoned or block?
2: Oh my gosh. Scene zoned.
4: Scene zoned. Ikaw.
3: Scene zoned.
4: May scene. Di lang ko mang block. Marag bitter na kayo mang block, no?
2: Mm-hmm.
4: Okay. Ikay mo first move or magpa hard to get?
2: First move.
3: Hard to get.
4: Situationship or official relationship?
2: Official relationship.
3: Yeah, yeah.
4: Red flag nga red flag or mo sorry, sayop. Red flag nga automatic pass.
2: Red flag nga.
3: Huh?
4: If red flag mo go ka or automatic pass?
3: Ah.
4: If na red flag.
2: Oh, automatic pass.
4: Ikaw?
3: Oh. Red flag.
4: Red flag.
3: Give chance.
4: Okay. Go sa green flag automatically. Yes or no?
2: No.
4: Kaya nga no?
2: Na ay times nga ka na.
4: Mo-red siya. Nadugayan.
2: Or like, for example, like love bombing. It seems like ko ano sa hay
3: ka ng too good to be true.
4: Yes, that's true. Alright. Mm. How about you, Grant? Same?
3: Same.
4: Okay. Love at first sight. Tinuod na or char?
2: Tinuod.
4: Oh. Grant.
3: Char.
4: Di tinuod.
3: Paran ako.
4: Of course.
3: Yeah.
4: Most unforgettable date experience. Ikaw.
2: I think way back 2024.
4: Very brief context of what happened.
2: I met a guy and somehow he's kanang one of the reasons why I really love Hook Up the Musical.
4: Okay. Oh.
2: It's very unrealistic.
4: Relatable kayo. Mm-hmm. How about you, Grant?
3: Just recently, I had a first date with somebody, and nothing happened. We really were just talking and being weird.
4: No.
3: Yeah.
4: But it's a good start. Awkward start lang ba? Okay.
3: Yeah.
4: One word for modern dating.
2: One word for
4: modern dating.
2: Modern dating. Wait. Di man siya one word ako. Take time.
4: Okay ra. So one phrase. Take time. How about you, Grant?
3: Nuanced. Complicated.
4: Oh, complicated. Nuanced.
3: Yeah.
4: Okay.
3: Yeah.
4: And what is your message para sa mga almost nga mga relasyon? Because of Hook Up tapos almost rakutob. What is your message for them?
2: If it's just an almost, that it's really not yet that, then there will come someone

0: shows que different kaya siyang flavor both and oh, both yes. are equally okay. amazing.
1: Yes. Mm. So, ako mo ang nasa 4 or sa 8?
0: Sa 8 p.m.
1: Sa 8 p.m. Okay. And, yeah, where can we buy the tickets? Yeah. Where can we inquire if naabay reservations yeah. or naabay ba ka ng group package? Go.
2: Yes. So, tickets are available primarily on Ticket to Me. That is a ticketing website. You can search for Hook Up the Musical on Ticket to Me. But otherwise, you can always go to Facebook or Instagram and message the page.
1: Mm-hmm. Yeah. And, kanang personal lang ang mga pluggings. Where can we find you guys? Socials? You want to promote? Go. Yes, Grant. Let's start with you.
2: Yes. You can just find me on socials. Just find my real name, Grant Bacaltos. Mm-hmm.
1: Yes, Paul?
0: I do have new songs coming mm-hmm. this year. Mm-hmm. I'm working on it. And please do stream my songs on Spotify, any other platforms. It's just type in Paul Pablo. And my socials, everything is also at It's all, it's Paul Pablo.
1: Alright. Okay, mga ka-vibes. Salamat, Grant and Paul. And speaking of the Hook Up Musical, mga ka-vibes, here's one of the songs. Ngayon yung madunggan, mga ka-vibes, sa the Hook Up Musical this coming June 13. A song entitled Meet Cute by Paul Pablo and Hook Up Cebu, the original Cebu cast. Sakto ba?
0: Yes.
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